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CN detector, mile 60.1, main 1, north, found no defects, temperature 5.4, F, total axles 3.2, speed 3.7, detector out.

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0: got HBCA update. Show you're running 9-6-7 with 33-12 in the lead. Is that still correct for you?
1: Yep, 33-12 in the lead, 9-6 and 8 plates on the rear one, over.
0: South 33-12, got clip out of the sector there. Is that 9-6 still good for you?
1: We're running on the 33-12 9-6 there, and 33-01 is isolated. Over.
0: All right, copy that. Got the thing here. Thanks a lot for that info, and we'll see you.

0: AM detector, mile 46.0. Northbound, no defects. Temperature 5.2. 5.2. 3.1. Detector out.
1: Zero, 3044 North, entering rainy sub at Shelton Junction, no restrictions on the approach to Virginia.

0: 3044 North, 75 North, 60 North.
1: CN detector, mile 74.0. North, bound

10 detector, mile 7.0. North found no defects. Temperature 5.2F. Total axles 3.32. Speed 3.6. Detector out.

0: 你车子现在都是。
1: Over. Sounds good, thank you guys. What's your location now? Over. Oh boy.

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0: Morris is clear. You're all dumped off. You guys have a good rest of your night.
1: You too. And 3324 AM. Calling the Keenan Carmen, over.
2: Carmen Anderson, over.
1: Hey, we got a shaft in here at a Fairlane, car number 241.
2: 241 at Fairlane. I'll be down there as soon as I can.
1: Thank you.

0: 16, over. E354 is good. No changes. What's that leader, you know? I copy that to the KCMP 842 to the 5 Metro. Send that 16 number over. CN 33-24, good over.
1: Yeah, looking for lights, running track, head into the north.
2: 57-52
0: Cyrus, Andrew
2: and Randy, south,
0: on the approach,
2: Virginia, north,
0: back to Largo there.
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0: mile 74.0 northbound.
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2: One, two, leave, shut that, 2 my 4 5, clear.

EM detector, mile 74.0. Northbound, no defects. Temperature 4.8°F. Total axles 2.96. Speed 4.3. Detector out.

0: there and a box.
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1: That is a huge ask. Yeah, I can.
0: All right.
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0: CN detector, mile 60.1, main 1, north, found no defects, temperature 50°F, total axles 368, speed 26, detector out.
1: Speed riding back 3 to my 405.

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1: CN detector, mile 4, 6.0. Northbound

0: and detector, mile 46.0, northbound. Total axle 754, speed 53, detector out.
1: 95063.

0: 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Take a bus.
1: Detector, milepost, 84.9. No defect. Repeat, no defect. Total axle, 7.38. Temperature, 4.8 degrees out.

Yeah, I don't... The East Coast keeps wigging out. It's still an emergency, but didn't drop the numbers, so...

0: 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This is finally caught up. We're good. In the clear, DMR 405.
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Mile 60.1. Main 1. North. Found no defects. Temperature 4.8°F. Total axles 7.5.4. Speed 3.7. Detector out.

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1: Good evening. At the L5-9481 of the 16th. At the DMIR 405, the lead. TGBO 9309, over.
0: Alright, TGBO number 9309 is good. Be governed by the CDU for changes. And, no changes there on the, iron range. And, you said the DMR 405 for the lead, correct, over?
1: TGBO, CDU for changes, no changes in iron range, and, that is correct. DMIR 405.
0: Alright, copy that. Where's your first move again, over?
1: LP, spotting and pulling over.
0: Alright, copy that. Sit on the case, no?
1: No, thanks. DMIR 405, South LP.
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0: over.
1: TN-33-44,
0: vote over.
1: I did a
0: part
1: Fargo loop track, fair lane, over.
0: I copy that certification, Fargo loop track, fair lane, over.
1: Same like case Fargo loop track, fair lane, over.

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0: See 3871 North, going over.
1: Yeah, the main res is dropping on this unit. We're climbing the hill here. It's probably going to end up stopping up over.
3: Joe is departing Largo, 9251.
0: Alright, main res is dropping there. You think you're going to be, you're going to end up stopping on the hill, you think, over?
1: End up setting things up

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North found no defects. 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Total axles 7.54. Speed 4.5. Detector out.

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1: Send 3871 over.
0: Okay, it's on a diesel dock, if you haven't already, over.
1: Yeah, it's, leveled off here. It was dropping quick, but leveled off about 90. We'll phone them up, but we'll keep you updated, but for now, we're still moving on.
0: Copy that, over.

0: mechanical services on the tower. Go ahead, 3871.
1: Main res has dropped all the way down to 90, but seems to be holding steady at 90.
0: Alright, copy that. What's your guys' flow, and do you have a trailing unit with you?
1: I have a trail unit and a DP. My flow is at zero on both the head and the DP.
0: Alright, does it sound like the compressor's pumping, like, constantly, or can you even hear it running?
1: We're on the move. We can't hear it right now.

0: All right, copy that. When you guys get stopped, give us a call back, and we'll probably have to take a walk around the locomotive to see if you hear anything leaking. Over.
1: Yeah, we'll come in here a couple minutes, down to 89 miles. Yeah, we'll give you a call back and check around.
0: Okay, all right, copy that. Yeah, in the meantime, I'm going to do a download on it, see if I could see if the compressor's pumping or get an idea of what it could be.
1: All right, sounds good.
0: Can I close?

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Southbound, no defects. Temperature 4.6°F. Total axles 3.6. Speed 2.4. Detector out.

0: 10-16 or whatever.
1: 3871 North.
0: 3871 North, go over.
1: Yeah, we're stopped here at the end of the stuff. We're talking to you for that.
0: So you're just outside of the signal there at South Bridle?
1: We're a couple miles back, but we're in a good spot here to we're off cross and stuff, so we made it up there. So we're gonna check out here so we can get some
0: notes. Alright, copy that. See that 16-10.

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1: Customer service, U71782-16, CN3312. All loaded out at Fairlane. Trying to do the MRS here. And I'm only showing four cars loaded out of the 140. Over.

0: Yeah, it looks like that's correct. It's only 4 showing loaded in, over.
1: Can I still add those to my train and depart, or do we have to sit here and wait for them to get loaded, over?
2: 3324-8.
0: I don't know, I can see if someone can advise you on that, over.
1: I'm not sure what we're supposed to do here, over.
2: Yeah, 3324, 5 cars.
0: If I can, open up a ticket for your train or something, over.

0: 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So you.
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0: 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Found no defects. Temperature 43°F. Total axles 388. Speed 16. Detector out.
1: Park yard answering, over.
2: 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I can't get it to do anything. Called customer service, told them the billing's bad, and they haven't been helpful. I don't know what we're supposed to do, if we're just supposed to leave without doing the MRS or what, over.
1: They're going to have to take care of it. There's nothing I can do from my end. I have no way of doing billing on this side, Mark. It's either you guys doing MRS or customer service. I'll give them a call. Well, yeah, there's nothing I can do from this point.
2: Yeah, I can't do anything, and they've been unhelpful. So I can't build the train. I can't do anything with the cars up here. I guess we either don't do it or somebody's going to have to figure something out, but I don't know what to do, over.
1: I'll give them a call. Just stand by.

0: CN detector, mile 50.9. South found no defects. Temperature 4. F. Total axles 3.6. Speed 3.2. Detector out.
1: 3344, Cooper dispatch, arriving Fairlane.
2: At Fairlane.
3: So that's 16 onward to CN 3871, over.
1: Alright, over.
3: Got an update, over?
1: We're just starting to get on the move here. Not sure what it was. Opened a couple valves, left some water. So we're starting to go into it.
3: Alright, copy that. Send that 16, whatever.

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0: I copy that. Look for signal indication. Over.

Mechanical Services, anyone looking for a fuse lock, over. CN 3871, how can I help you? Over.

0: I see you stopped. Your main reservoir pressure dropped all the way down to 85. You drained moisture out of your main res tank, even though there wasn't a lot. Main res is now building okay.
1: NOC to the CN 3344, coming over.

0: Okay. Did your flow increase at all? Okay. Maybe a blowdown was stuck open there, and since there was water in the main res, I think it could be why those valves were staying open. So it was just I'll book a note on it. Main reservoir pressure dropped. You drained the tanks. It's building back up, but I'll book it to monitor. So if it happens again, we'll have to check and make sure no blowdown is being stuck open. You should have a breaker inside the cab there for MR drains and heaters or air dryer. We could try dropping that as well, see if it helps next time.
1: Fantastic, 16 or whatever.
0: Yeah, we can drop that, see if it helps. That will control your blowdowns if they're if they're blowing off excessively, sometimes that will stop it, unless it's a mechanical valve failure itself.
1: 1902-1902. 2250-2250, and that'll be, which is normal. Correct, sir.
0: Not sure if you had checked that as well.
1: That is off right now.
0: I got that. I'll book up the engineer sidewall heater as well on that 3871. My initials are GD for your report. Grumpy Dinosaur. Alright, stay safe and mechanical out.
2: And 3344 Fairlane, Del Pocket, over.

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1: Customer service, CN3312, we're departing Fairlane at current time. Do you need our load times or any other information from us, over?
0: No, I don't need anything anymore, over.
1: We don't need any information. Are we supposed to call you with our departures and that stuff, or is that just done now, over?
0: Yeah, those sort of instructions aren't actually passed along to us. As long as it's working, I don't think anybody cares what we do.
1: Okay. I guess I'll just keep checking with you guys and see what you need, over.
0: Sounds good. Thank you. Guess we'll see you soon.

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Okay, I'll take a look at it. If anything crazy comes up, I'll let you know. Otherwise, okay, to the next number.

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CN detector, mile 7.0. Southbound, no defects. Temperature 4.3°F. Total axles 6.16. Speed 3.8. Detector out.

0: 10 detector, mile 50.9, northbound. CN detector, mile 46.0, southbound.
1: 16, I want to see in 34, you are. I'll push in the hole there in Glendale and be at B731. They're just south of Haley now.

and detector, mile 50.9. North found no defects. Temperature 43. Total axles 592. Speed 35. Detector out. Total axles 572. Speed 39. Detector out.

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All right, 1917, 1917, 1905, 1405 south.

0: Charlie number 1917. 1917. The DMIR 405 South, DMIR 405 South. Okay, that 321-2321.
1: Those in pokey? You get out of here with that.

Alright, copy that. Yeah, once it gets up into that higher range, sometimes it'll drop out and then you get that default message. So if it's at 146, I'll just disregard. Is your the main res on the remote okay? Alright, copy that. Alright, and then did you guys find anything? Was it leaking or was any reason why it was dropping down to 90 or just built back up on its own? Okay, alright, copy that. Alright, yeah, it's been booked up for a little bit that the main res is reading kind of high. So it's that low main res fault, it's been going on since April 27th, so it's been happening for a couple of weeks now. Alright, thanks.

0: PM detector, mile 63.9. Southbound, no defects. Temperature 41°F. Total axles 616. Speed 42. Detector out.
1: Approaching Gulf 1033.

PM detector, mile 56.0. Southbound, no defects. Temperature 40°F. Total axles 616. Speed 48. Detector out.

BM detector, mile 66.8. North bound, no defects. Temperature 4.5°F. Total axles 5.92. Speed 2.4. Detector out.

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1: That's 15, over.

BN detector, mile 4.1. Southbound, no defect. Temperature 4.6F. Total axle 6.16. Speed 4.8. Detector.

0: South is clear.
1: NLC. North is clear, spot 5. UCCPO number. I got that down. You can go ahead.

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Thanks a lot for Michael there. It's been reported, documented. Thanks for your assistance there. If you have any other issues, you just come back up. Have a great trip.

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1: 100 bird, the heads up, the leader on this R rail 33.
0: All right, copy that. 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

0: 16 or whatever.
1: RTC, 2100 Bird, CN 3314, over.
0: CN 3314, go over.
1: I got TGBO number 9370, over.
0: Alright, 9370, that's a good one for you. CD for change, there, over.
1: Alright, TGBO 9370 is good for a train. I'm just looking for like a fleeted signal in north gate from the yard onto the cut. We gotta do about three or four moves over.
0: I said north gate and then to the cut there, over.
1: Correct. I think we're gonna need three lights. Over.
0: Okay. I got you. You're going back and forth. North gate to the cut, you said, over.
1: Correct, and then after we tuck it on, like, the last one, I'll call you back, and we're going to need the same thing, just for headroom, but I'll call you back when we're ready.
0: Okay, and, all right, here we go. That's the location. Okay,

Alright, I got the 2960 in the lead there, and see you on K-Show. Whatever.

0: 14-1-7-3-14 over. That's not going to come in, so CN3314, after stopping at single flame stop at Northgate, 20 past single flame stop. Southward direction, main to the cut, over.
1: CN3314, after stopping at signal flame stop Northgate, if he passed the stop signal at Northgate, main to the cut, over.
0: That's all.

0: communication, over.
1: Customer service, 790, 10-3325 North. Stroh's arriving, Mintac, current time, and if you could let the east pocket know, we'll be ready in about 25-30 minutes, over.
0: 30 minutes, east pocket, copy that, over.
1: That's all I got for you, thank you.
0: Transportation's out.

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1: 16, Helmet, over.
2: RTC, it's the 2300 bird, CN 3344, over.
1: CN 3344, over.
2: Yeah, TGBO 9494, address to the U730-8616, over.
1: Is a good one for you, CD for change, over.
2: Alright, 9494 is a good one. We're at Fair Lane running track, head up to T-Bird North, over.
1: Alright, this is the location, over.
2: Alright, signals, thanks. Have a good one.
1: How you do? Thanks, 69.

313, Ruby, test break. Okay, got it. 313, 14, okay, showing you the clear. You can over.

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1: Transportation, CN 3344, U 730, 86 for the 16th floor.
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0: Departing Fairlink 0 by 94, copy that, over.
2: 3414, over. Yeah, I got some light power coming out of Prox going down, then I got to 139, me and Gary waiting on him. Then should be able to get you after that, over. All right, 67.

0: transportation CN 3344. What's your other engine?
1: Copy that, over.
0: Transportation out.

0: Would you happen to have like an estimated time?
1: 22:30.
0: Copy that. 22:30. Thanks a lot. Transportation's up.

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1: Roger, defense should be good to go. Over.

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North. Found no defects. Temperature 4.3°F. Total axles 3.88. Speed 1.9. Detector out.

0: In order. 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
1: A little bit. 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
0: Okay, alright, I'll change it up there. 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
1: I think we'll hold it, and then clear back up to the yard, and then back to the front.
0: Okay, alright, I'll stack in for that.

0: 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Whatever. 9495, scheduling for you, SDG, change over. Alright, stay location, I'll be following at Q139, over. Okay, copy that, I appreciate that, up there.
1: All clear, thank you.
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10 detector, mile 74.0. Southbound, no defects. Temperature 41F. Total axles 706. Speed 41. Detector out.

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1: CN
0: 3324, go over.
1: Lake Largo, heading for Fairlane, move forward.
0: Alright, that's the location. I got one head across Shelton Junction, then I got the other T-Bird around Mountain Iron Junction right now, so we'll be longer to get stacked out.
1: Understood. Signals when able. Thanks.
0: Got it, testing out.

0: transportation, over.
1: Customer service, CM 3324, over.
0: Good, 3324.
1: Departing Largo, correct time, got 89 holds, over.
0: Copy that, departing Largo, current time, 89 lows. Do you remember what your arrival time was?

0: transportation scene at 3324.
1: Yeah, we got here at 2134.
0: Copy that, 2134, arrival time 0109, departure time over. Copy that, transportation's out.
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0: 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And 3314 in between.
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0: 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Southbound.
1: 105, track 10, at 80.

PM detector, mile 63.9. Southbound, no defects. Temperature 39°F. Total axles 706. Speed 43. Detector out.

0: 14, took the ground point, line lead, back 8.
1: 314, ground lead, back 8.

CNSF 7551, you're reporting clear on track route number 507-1 between CTC KY Junction and TWC Limit Milepost 504.5 at 123-0123. I understand all main track switches are in the normal position. All switches operated are locked. Position switch form is complete. Is that correct? All right. Thank you, guys.

0: EN detector, mile 56.0. Southbound, no defects. Temperature 38°F. Total axles 706. Speed 49. Detector out.
1: 3040 stealth models, 55, no restrictions.

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Mile 60.1. Main 2 south bound.

0: Rose. Sweet Rose.
1: Subtest 103, 33, 14.
0: CN detector, mile 60.1. Main 2, south found, no defects. Temperature 39F. Total axles 368. Speed 21. Detector out.
1: 33, 24 south, emergency approach restricted, North Australian restricted, Australian only.

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0: 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Alright, yeah, working out the north end for now. Over.
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1: RTCCN 3314, looking for a light into Keenan Yard, Northgate. And then we'll be, once we clear up, pulling back out, and then back onto the cut, and then we'll be hanging out here through Northgate once we're all done.
0: Okay, I got you. Light going in, coming back out, and then back onto the cut. And you say you're going to leave it there and not travel?
1: Yeah, it's cracked, and then we're going to have to go to the salt end at some point after that, over.
0: Okay, all right, copy that. We got 568 coming in right now, and 567 pulling into the town as well, so back-to-back. A lot of hot action there at Keenan, over.
1: Copy that.
0: All right, thanks, 16 out.

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1: Can you get a chance, you want to head to Fairland?
0: Yep, I've just got one more thing to do here, and I'll be on my way.
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CN detector, mile 60.1, main 1, north, found no defects, temperature 37°F, total axles 2, 3, 6, speed 3, 1, detector out.

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0: 2248 North, you can be back 1929 to 192, line switch is normal, over.
1: Alright, switch normal, CN 3348, 3348 North, reporting clear of track 3929-1929-301-0301-SD, over.
0: Switch is normal, CN Canadian National, 3348, 3348 South, North, reducing 1929-1929-301, not 3, not 1, SD, over.
1: All correct, over.

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1: Release. 3314, conductor's in the clear. I'm on board. You take him ahead, over.
2: 3314, conductor clear. I'm on board ahead. Over.

0: Got it, over.
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0: To the cut on the north end, and you're putting the OKs on the south end of the cut, correct, over?
2: That's correct. Now, and then we'll be putting the VOs away after that.
0: The VOs are going to the VOs are going to the south end of the shops, correct?
2: VOs are going to go to the rips. If it changes, get back.
0: Okay, thank you.

0: 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And one. Anywhere there will do. CN 3314 or...
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2: CN detector, mile 74.0. North found no defects. Temperature 41°F. Total axle 448. Speed 36. Detector out.
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0: 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How many is up?
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0: Yes. 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
1: Mile 50.9. Northbound, no defects. Temperature 35F. Total axle 592. Speed 35. Detector out.

0: 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Good 40 for now.
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0: 5485, over.
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0: We got to set a car into the deuce here. Keenan, I'm going to lead this light at Southgate two more times after I knock her down and clear her up, over.
1: Okay, I got you stacked in two more times for it, over.
0: Appreciate it, thank you.
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0: Thank you.

0: Live on track four. Track two release test. 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
1: Calling that 2100 conductor. Are you getting in that yard van over?
0: Yeah, I don't know if it's open on the other end or what. I'm pegged here.
1: No, well, I was just going to ask if you could look around for, like, some earbuds. I think they fell out of my pocket in there.
0: Dutch.
1: I was in the backseat passenger side, little black case over. Hey, if you find them, just throw them on top of the fridge or something over. You bet. Thank you so much.
0: See if it squeals. 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
2: Jack and Arthur Comnick, over.
0: Okay, you caught one additional on a whole bunch of them.
2: All right, copy that. 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All right, thanks. 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
0: and you're stopping. 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Hold on.
1: Copy that, Wayne's 347, 347.
0: Alright, you got it, Tess. 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

0: CN detector, mile 46.0. Northbound, no defects. Temperature 3.2 F. Total axles 5.88. Speed 4.6. Detector out.
1: Alright, 9506, discovering for you, CD for changes. I got that CN 2322 in the lead hour.
2: Complete.
1: Alright, you guys should come back, light power. Alright, copy that. See you on occasion, over.
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2: Minutes accurate time, 145 loads over.
0: Copy that, 3325, departing Mintec, 145 loads over.
2: It's all correct, thank you.
0: Copy that, transportation's out.

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GPO 85. 84, Rule 1103. 25 MTA, Post 67, 67.

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1: East one, one restriction, 1103, 67 on 2, open.

0: Hey, Pat. What's up, buddy? You got lights through Wolf?
1: Am I going through Wolf?
0: Yeah.
1: I am, buddy.
0: Alright, we'll be following you, hopefully.
1: Hopefully.

CN detector, mile 60.1, main 1, north, found no defects, temperature 37°F, total axles 5.88, speed 1.2, detector out. CN detector, mile 60.1, main 2, south, found no defects, temperature 37°F, total axles 2.40, speed 1.6, detector out.

2100 bird, over. How you guys doing, man? Over.

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AZ2 at Brent, I got a 567 going by T-Bird, and then the 347's not far behind, over. You're welcome,

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0: All right, shot there two times, south gate, and then back to the cut. 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

0: 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North, found no defects. Temperature 39F. Total axles 208. Speed 36. Detector out.
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1: CN detector, mile 46.0. Southbound, no defects. Temperature 3.2F. Total axles 2.40. Speed 5.2. Detector out.

0: don't want to go home.
1: CN detector, mile 66.8. Southbound, no defects. Temperature 39F. Total axles 592. Speed 25. Detector out.

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1: 33-37, rip track derail, line lock, derailing out of the zone.

0: EN detector, mile 66.8. Northbound.
1: 2337, right in line 5, back 820.

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1: North, almost 75, our restrictions up.
2: CN detector, mile 74.0. North, bound

AN detector, mile 66.8. North bound, no defects. Temperature 39°F. Total axles 592. Speed 1.8. Detector out.

CN detector, mile 74.0. North found no defects. Temperature 39°F. Total axles 5.88. Speed 4.0. Detector out.

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0: entering Mesabi, Southwest Y, main 2, mile post 65 North Street.
1: And 3337, restricting at South Cape, start on the point riding. Start it back, let's go 20, 204.
2: 3337, restricting South Gate riding, track 20, left for cuddle.

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0: 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You just want us to prep this, or is the crew going to be left?
1: They're still at Proctor waiting for the van, so as long as you guys are arm-tested on that, you guys are fine. Leave the brakes on. Over.
0: Right. 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
2: Leave
1: them. 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
2: Checking everything now. You want me to leave these units running, over?
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2: No, no, not hot.
1: I'd leave it running. Play it safe.

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South found no defects. Temperature 35°F. Total at pulse 592. 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Detector out.

0: 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Cut over.
1: 33-35, Connector clear. Set 5, 150, that's cut over.

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0: That's correct, I'm going to walk in.

0: 1060 North, you can see it's 3325 over. Copy, over. All right, that's going to be at 1951. 1951. Again, 3325. 3325 South.
1: Fox 2, Chibio.
0: North Fairbanks, Michelle. Waldo, Michelle. One Iron Ring, South Main. Mark 2, Chibio.
1: Thank you.
0: You're welcome, Jim.

0: destination, over.
1: 3348, over.
0: Good, 338.
1: 3348, could you please let Mintac West Pocket know we'll be there in about a half hour? Over.
0: 30 minutes West Pocket. Copy that, over.
1: Thank you. CS 3348 out.
0: Copy that. Transportation's out.

0: Okay, because, I mean, if you're going to be done around 6, or even till 6:30, I'm running to get gas now. There's no, she'll have nothing to do by then. All right, I'll keep you posted, though. By 6, I might be doing all real. Who knows?
1: Yeah, good radio, CN3344. We understood, in the clear, CN3344.
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1: Still got 94, if that's good. Largo to Fairland, over.
0: All right, yeah, 94 is still a good one for you. Single location, I got the southbounder at Virginia right now. Get across there at Shelton Junction, and I got you stacked in, clear that over.
1: Roger,

EN detector, mile 74.0. South found no defects. Temperature 39°F. Total axles 4.8. Speed 3.4. Detector out.

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0: CN detector, mile 63.9. Southbound, no defects. Temperature 3.3°F. Total axles 4.8. Speed 4.2. Detector out.
1: 3.8. Temperature 3.7 degrees out.

George there, 10-33-25, over. LER 3 is straight, stop short. Switch shop is gone, so you might have to sit on it for a bit till ADM can relieve you and or start dumping over. Yep, you're up.

CN detector, mile 56.0. Southbound, no defects. Temperature 35°F. Total axles 4.8. Speed 4.2. Detector out.

CN detector, mile 60.1, main 2, south found, no defects, temperature 37°F, total axles 388, speed 1.8, detector out.

EM detector, mile 46.0. Northbound, no defects. Temperature 37°F. Total axles 394. Speed 4.8. Detector out.

0: Keeper Dispatch, arriving fairly on current time.
1: CN detector, mile 4.1. Southbound, no defects. Temperature 39F. Total axle 4.8. Speed 4.6. Detector out.

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1: TCU, or TU-72381E is a 17th. Got TBU number 9699. Entered full descent conducted all on duty at 5. Report to CN 3337. Like to depart off the cut. Mintac East, over.
0: All right, 9699 is good. No exceptions for you. And here we go, stay on location, over.
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testing out whatever. Alright, yeah, I can try over there at the location of SCR back to 42 over. Alright, you're welcome. Have a good day. Take care now.

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1: Westerns, TU-72381E of the 17th. Engine Culbertson conducted all duty in 5. Report the CN-3337. Pulling track C-205, departing this time. And could you call Mintac? They were a half hour from Mintac East Gold Pocket over.
0: 30 minutes to the east pocket.
1: Correct, sir.
0: And I'm sorry, I didn't get your train symbol, please.
1: Seven two three eight one E of the 17th, CN 3337.
0: Copy that, over.
1: 3337.

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Transportation, CN 3337. Over. Transportation, CN 3337. Over. With Mintec, they're saying that our other train just started not too long ago, so you guys may have to wait a little while.

are you guys the Aureal? So yeah, the other train is on the west. She said it should be fine as long as you guys don't plan on going over the scale. I'm sorry, no.

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0: 16, hold over.
1: 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Main 2, north, found no defects. Temperature 37F. Total axles 394. Speed 39. Detector out.

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1: Good morning, Doug. 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
0: Roger that. 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

10 detector, mile 74.0. Northbound, no defects. Temperature 41. Total axle 394. Speed 45. Detector out.

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1: CIC
0: 31. Yeah, it's still timing out here. I had set it for the north leg when we were chatting. 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
2: 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Yeah, 3324 north of.

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Yep. I was wondering the same thing.

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1: Clear in the pocket, you can pull the train in, left spot too short.
2: Alright, here we go.

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CN detector, mile 60.1, main 1, north, found no defects, temperature 4.3°F, total axles 3.68, speed 1.6, detector out.

0: RTC, I see 3133, over. You need that light at all, or what's going on?
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0: 10 detector, mile 7.0. Southbound, no defects. Temperature 4.3F. Total axle 370. Speed 4.0. Detector out.
1: 3324 North, mile 465, main one, restriction.

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0: can you start over?
1: Me on 78 if you want.

detector. Mile 63.9. Southbound, no defects. Temperature 40. Total axles 370. Speed 45. Detector out.

0: Mintec over. Yeah, go ahead.
1: We're all loaded up here, ready to swap the cap. Mintec,
0: all right. Once that Alvaro clears, you're there. Watch for signal indication. Not sure when it'll be finished. Over.
1: All right. You want to just give me a heads up when it does? I'll get back to you then.
0: Okay. I'll try to keep an eye on it here.
1: All right. Thank you.

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1: Verify not shot, 7 for all 3 units today. 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Updated instructions, match 7 all patients, okay.

CN detector, mile 56.0. Southbound, no defects. Temperature 42°F. Total axles 370. Speed 48. Detector out.

0: se non...
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0: 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Let's get it apart from where we stand. Head to Fairlane. We'll be shoving into the yard track. That puts the cars away. That's 3-3, over.
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1: The show is pulling 11 cars out of track C014, and then we doubled it to all the cars on track C002, and kicked out one VO, track C505. And that car number is CMIR 70511, over.
0: All right, and where are you headed? To Virginia, over?
1: I'm heading to Fairlane first. Throwing those cars on the section 3, over.
0: All right, I copy. 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Customer service out.

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0: 60.1. Main 1,000. No defects. Temperature 4.5°F. Total axles 2.1. Speed 2.1. Detector out.

Hector Mile.

0: detector, mile 7.0. Southbound, no defect. Temperature 4. Total axle 4.18 D37. Detector out.
1: JNRTC 356, one to go up, and then we'll get you down here shortly.

Yeah, 3348 south, entering Mesabi south, Wolf, main 2, almost 65 north, stretches out.

Ian Abyss.

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0: EM detector, mile 63.9. Southbound, no defects. Temperature 4.3°F. Total axles 4.18. Speed 4.6. Detector out.
1: Good here. Pass the barrel. I gotta get into the cone, that's what I remember.
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1: I got more cars.

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Total

VPN detector, mile 56.0. South found no defects. Temperature 4.4°F. Total axles 4.18. Speed 4.7. Detector out.

CN detector, mile 66.8. Southbound

and detector, mile 66.8. Southbound, no defects. Temperature 4.8. Total axle 5.92. Speed 2.3.

CNRTC 198, CN 2669, over. CN 2669, over.

CN detector, mile 7.0. Southbound, no defects. Temperature 4.6 F. Total axle 388. Speed 3.4. Detector out.

0: CN detector, mile 60.1, main 1, north, found no defects, temperature 4.8F, total axles 4.2, speed 3.2, detector out.
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0: IC 3133, go ahead, over.
1: I arrived at Fairlane 0930, set out 40 cars to track T004, that was at 950. And you show us departing this time at a Fairlane, heading to Virginia, over.
0: All right, thank you, I copy. Customer service out.

0: 8324, over. All loaded up here, Largo, looking at South Dakota Fairlane. Looks like we're there.
1: All right, couple to get by here at the Diamond, and then we'll go south of.
0: Hey, a couple getting by us and then heading south. Thanks, Captain. Yes, 3324.
1: Thanks, sir. Jeff Stell here.

0: 30-2073-2973 to the CN Canadian National, 3348-3348 South at North Fairbanks. Box 2, TWO, proceed from North, NORG, Fairbanks, switch no. South, SVC, Highland, switch no. 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
2: Hey, engineers local only. I don't know if Chief or Tim told you, but once we get up to the border, if you can get a ride arranged for us, that'd be greatly appreciated.
1: All right, enough towards Britt. One's waiting outside Britt for you there. I'll talk to the Chief. Get that ordered up, over.
2: All right. Awesome. Thanks, sir.

CN detector, mile 60.1. Main 2 north, found no defects. Temperature 4.8°F. Total axle 5.2. Speed 2.3. Detector out.

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1: Nine, six, two, three are good. Looking to go north here. We'll meet the other bird at Wolf there. 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
0: 9623 is a good one assigned to us. Checking the CDU. 3344. Running track fair lane, heading north. Meeting the other one at Wolf. Over.
1: All correct.
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1: T-Bird copies 3344 northbound.
2: 63.9 southbound, no defects. Temperature 4.5°F. Total axles 3.88. Speed 4.1. Detector out.
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0: CN 3344 north, end of the Mesabi. North Fairlane, north, circumstance of bio.

four. Total axles, 5, 9, 2, 8, detector out.

sector, mile 74.0. North found no defects. Temperature 4.6°F. Total axle 4.2. Speed 4.1. Detector out.

CN detector, mile 56.0. Southbound, no defects. Temperature 4.5°F. Total axles 3.88. Speed 4.3. Detector out.

0: scan detector, mile 60.1, main 1, north, found no defects, temperature 4.8°F, total axles 3.88, speed 2.1, detector out.
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1: 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Total axle 30.

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2: Oh, well.

10 detector, mile 60.1. Main 2, south bound, no defects. Temperature 50. Total axle 368. Speed 2-1. Detector out.

sector, mile 7.0, south bound

0: 10 detector mile 74.0. Southbound, no defect. Temperature 5-0. Open at 4-1-6. Speed 4-4. Detector out.
1: Webinar.

0: That's 60 north. 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
0: Alright, so you need two lights here in North Virginia or just one, or?
1: One, and then we'll need another one just departing on the tunnel over.
0: Alright, sounds good. 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
1: Alright, here comes the first one on the cast between TPC and the Mompos 8 coming up.

and detector, mile 63.9. Southbound, no defects. Temperature 4.9F. Total axle 4.16. Speed 4.5. Detector out.

CN detector, mile 56.0. Southbound, no defects. Temperature 50°F. Total axles 416. Speed 47. Detector out.

R3 9 3 3 0 0 0 0 0 0 0 0 0 0 0 0 0 0 0 0 0 0 0 0 0 0 0 0 0 0 0 0 0 0 0 0 0 0 0 0 0 0 0 0 0 0 0 0 0 0 0 0 0 0 0 0 0 0 0 0 0 0 0 0 0 0 0 0 0 0 0 0 0 0 0 0 0 0 0 0 0 0 0 0 0 0 0 0 0 0 0 0 0 0 0 0 0 0 0 0 0 0 0 0 0 0 0 0 0 0 0 0 0 0 0 0 0 0 0 0 0 0 0 0 0 0 0 0 0 0 0 0 0 0 0 0 0 0 0 0 0 0 0 0 0 0 0 0 0 0 0 0 0 0 0 0 0 0 0 0 0 0 0 0 0 0 0 0 0 0 0 0 0 0 0 0 0 0 0 0 0 0 0 0 0 0 0 0 0

I see 3123, signal indication. Now, are you coming out to north end or south end? All right, so you already bumped that light. You're just coming out of south end. Signal indication.

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Thank you.

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1: Wow. All right. I know that it's having a GPS antenna issue, and that's what I got booked up for. For it to be bad order for PTC. I could go out again, I guess, at some time. But all right, hey, you guys are back at
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Well, we ran it all the way down. Did you talk to the PTC help desk about it? He did say run it PTC. That's what we'll have to go with. I'll bring it by the chief, see if the chief can talk to them, see what they want to do. 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And I got traffic. 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
1: At OC Sports Stand 36. Hey, did you guys say that it was going in and out after you guys went active? Because what you told me is that you just went active 20 miles left of the trip. So is it going in and out on...

0: And detector, mile 60.1. Main 2, north bound.
1: No, copy that. I understand the whole point. I just, if you guys would have told me it was going in and out before, yeah, no. 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

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Main 2 north. Found no defects. Temperature 5.2F. Total axle 4.26. Speed 3.9. Detector out.

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1: 2269 North, Rainy Sub Main at Shelton Junction North, Church of Ghosts.

CN detector, mile 74.0. Northbound

0: sector, mile 74.0. Northbound, no defects. Temperature 50.
1: Yep.
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1: I gotta try and swing you in somewhere here, signal indication when I can.

E47 reporting clear on track 1505-1. Between CTC, Key West, and mile post 8 at 1145-145. All switches are lined and locked. And make sure you switch form from the break over. Six between KY Junction and on both 5-2 on the attack, that's right.

SS3 4740, clear on track 1507-52 between CTC KY Junction and Mossel 502 at 1228-1228. Officers are aligned in lock for main track. Please wish one complete break of the

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0: 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Milepost is 4.9. No defect. Repeat, no defect. Total axle 738. Temperature 5.4 degrees.
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1: 2208 2208 to Janus 3338 North 3338 North, all clear. 1312 131

CN detector, mile 60.1. Main 2, north, bound, no defects. Temperature 5, 4, total axle 3, 8.

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Again, detector, mile 60.1, main 1, north, found no defects, temperature 5.4F, total axle 3.68, speed 2.0, detector out.

4.0. Northbound, no defects. Temperature 5.3. Total axle 380. Speed 4.4.

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0: 16 over.
1: Yeah, 3344, looking to depart Fargo. Epic down, T-Bird, or excuse me, Fairlane, move, over.
0: I'll watch for signal shortly.
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1: Mile 6.1, A1 northbound. Full axle 480, B14. Detector out.
0: 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Somebody was walking on you. Can you please repeat the rest, over? All right, I copy. Thank you. Let's service out.

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10 detector, mile 66.8. North bound, no defects. Temperature 5.5°F. Total axles 5.92. Speed 2.3. Detector out.

Canaccord on the Lookout Mountain Tower. Anyone calling a diesel back over? 5601, go ahead.

All right, copy that. I'll get it all booked up for you. Again, the initials are SM as in Sandman. Over. All right, have a safe day. 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

0: 16788, they got a little traffic at Wolf. Just trying to get some things moved around here, and I'll get your lights here shortly.
1: We got a little traffic at Wolf, signal shortly with Jeffers with the boat on the west, way on the east. Any all rails still up there, or East 710s out of practice?
0: Nope, all rails coming out now, and no 710s, you should be finding a way out over.
1: All rails coming out, no 710s, should be okay to wait, thanks.

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Temperature 5. Total axle 6. 4. Speed 3.

16 over. They're just coming through Wolf now. 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And we'll just swap out there, and then you can, one's coming through Kelsey here, freight. 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Thanks, over.

46.0. Northbound, no defects. Temperature 5.7. Total axle 3. Speed 5.3. Detector out.

CN detector, mile 60.1. Main 2, south found, no defects. Temperature 5.7F. Total axles 3.88. Speed 1.7. Detector out.

CN detector, mile 63.9. Southbound, no defects. Temperature 5.5. Total axles 6.4. Speed 4.3. Detector out.

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0: 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So as soon as we get that fixed, we will send you something over. No, I do not. There's weight errors through the whole thing, so we're trying to fix that, and then we'll know what the weight is. 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
1: Mile 56.0 southbound.
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4.0. Northbound, no defect. Temperature 5.5. Total axle 4.80. Speed 3.3. Detector out.

CN detector, mile 56.0. Southbound, no defects. Temperature 55F. Total axles 6.44. Speed 4.7. Detector out.

Good TGV, if you're trying to become better CDU, get all active at the same location, over. Yeah, I'll let him know. You got a couple meets on your way down there. 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
1: So tip off both leaders. I've only got 980 gallons of motor.
0: Okay, I'll cut him in right now. Over.

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Yes.

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1: 3338,
0: 788, 81, over.
1: 3338, go over. Attack, 30 minutes away from loading on the west.
0: Right, I'll call him, I don't know, I think he's concerned himself.

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Northbound, no defects. Temperature 5.7F. Total axles 3.88. Speed 4.3. Detector out.

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Center 18, hold over.

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0: 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Alright, CN 3318, same location, Kelsey, for one.
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0: Tienda 16, RTC, número. Let's start with CF 3324, go ahead. Send location, who else called me, over?
1: 3138, over.
0: 3138, over. Are they ready pulling in, over?
1: Outstanding, thank you, over.

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1: 3344,
0: U730. 3344, go ahead, over. HBO 9944,
1: that's good. The lights running track, that's good.
0: Good for your train, be going by our CDU, say location, over.
1: HBO, CDU, signals north, thank you.
0: It's cracked out.

0: 37.4.
1: Yes, sir,
0: 34, move.
1: Yes, 88 by 1,
0: 38. Yeah, they copy that, thank you. This is Russell.
1: Service online.
0: Yeah, go ahead, I'm
1: 33, 44, 7384, short party, fair lane, 9.
0: Yeah, I copy that. Thank you. Customer service.

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Main 1 northbound.

0: CN detector, mile 60.1, main 1, north bound, no defects, temperature 61F, total axles 388, speed 2, detector out.
1: 5 main 2, no restrictions, 30.

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Mile 60.1. Main 1 northbound.

CN detector, mile 60.1. Main 2, southbound, no defects. Temperature 5.9F. Total axle 3.68. Speed 1.9. Detector out.

CN detector, mile 60.1, main 1, northbound, no defects, temperature 5.9F, total axles 5.76, speed 3.0, detector out.

and detector, mile 46.0. North bound, no defects. Temperature 5.2. Total axle 388.

0: ground back 30 and 33, 44.
1: CM detector, mile 74.0. North found no defects. Temperature 57F. Total axles 576. Speed 40. Detector out.
2: CM 3138 northbound, Hummel 75 North, 6 Bell.

VN detector. Mile 60.1. Main 1 north. Bound

CN detector, mile 60.1, main 1, north, found no defects, temperature 5.4, F, total axles 3.8, speed 3.7.

And we'll go ahead. Copy that. Left monitor not booting up all the way. What else?

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So what else? No, you guys got cut off. What else is going on? Alright, copy that. So fuel meter's not registering. Anything else? Alright, I will get it booked up here. DK, Evil Knievel.

0: 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Go ahead, over.
1: 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Men Jack East, Prince Harvest. Go ahead, QC.
0: And 9924 is still good. Signals off to east, over.
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0: 3338
1: Delta, 1297. United contacted out the vehicle voucher, sent out the email to have that inspected upon return. With the issues you had with the not reading on the fuel monitor registration, and also the left screen monitor not registered.

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1: Okay, that's my first. 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Alright, I appreciate it. I did put out some emails as well, just to let you know. 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
3: Departing Minchak, 1844, 1844. And load 145 cars from the West Pocket.
0: Alright, yeah, I copy that. Anything else, sir?
3: That's all I got.
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bump.

10 detector, mile 74.0. North bound, no defects. Temperature 5.3. Total axle 3.88.

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